0: That was Electro Voice with the classic from Dan Peek, bringing some sweet memories right there on Friday Night Rewind. 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

0: That was Heaven from Steve Green bringing some real hope into the night right here. 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After this brief break, we'll transition to another reminder of God's grace with Take Him to Heart by David Martin.
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The Gaither Vocal Band, passing the faith along. Good evening, everybody. Jay kicking Tony out for a little bit, giving him a break tonight. 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We do this show every Friday night from 6 p.m. to 12 a.m. Central Time. Got a lot of good stuff for you lined up. It's 70s, 80s, and 90s? Yeah, right here on The Christian Mix on Friday Night Rewind. Hey, if you're listening, I'd like to hear from you. 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Petra's going to get us started this hour.

0: from the Long Journey Home album. That is Cruise right there with Living in the Victory on Friday Night Rewind. 16 minutes after the hour of 8 o'clock, Jay coming to you on this Friday night live from my little home studio here in Mississippi. Having a blast so far. Just gave Tony, you know, a few hours off tonight. So you got me to at least 10 o'clock. And hey, we may even go longer than that. Or at least I'll go longer than that. And then Tony may be back. But who knows? Anyway, if there's something you'd like to hear tonight, I'd like to hear from you. You can send me an email, jjay@thechristianmix.com. It's Friday Night Rewind, 80s and 90s. I may throw a song from the 70s in. You just never know. On the way, Kirk Franklin.
1: The late Arthur Watson was an executive with IBM and later U.S. ambassador to France. He had a humorous take on being too cautious in life. He said, "Show me a man with both feet on the ground, and I'll show you a man who can't put his pants on." Well, Mr. Watson was saying that sometimes it's necessary to stand on one foot instead of two, and to take a bit of risk in life. If the Apostle Peter had remained standing on both feet, he never would have climbed out of his boat and walked on the water to reach Jesus. Well, this is David Jeremiah encouraging you to get on the road to new life. 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

from his On the Run album. That's the name of that song right there. John Gibson On the Run on Friday Night Rewind. Jay along with you. Thanks for listening to us tonight. I hope you like the show. We do this every Friday night from 6 p.m. to 12 a.m. Central Time. Sticking with the 80s, let's go with Russ Taff. I'm Not Alone.

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Classic moments of grace and joy right where you are. 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

0: Immigrant's Daughter. That is Margaret Becker with Solomon's Shoes. 15 minutes now in front of the hour of 9 o'clock. Jay coming to you live tonight with Friday Night Rewind. We're focusing on the 80s and 90s. We do this little show every Friday night from 6 p.m. until midnight. So I'm to give Tony a break for a few hours and come on with you guys and how did my time become available? I'll tell you right now, real quick. So my kitty cat was diagnosed with cancer a few weeks ago, and it was her day to go back to the vet today for her second bout of chemotherapy. And so she is spending the night at the vet, and I got here in time and did my nightly chores. You know, things around the house that have to be done. And I said, all right, let's go on live tonight with Friday Night Rewind. Because everybody knows I like the classics. Love the classics. I grew up with them. And I think that was part of, you know, some of my best years as a kid. You know, was hanging out at the local Christian radio station and learning all this music and just loving it and enjoying it. And then getting into radio myself in 1992 and then playing this music from, you know, 92 to 95, and then on and went to another radio station. It was mostly preaching programs and infomercials, especially starting in the 2000s. So that's why I really love the 80s and 90s. And one of those songs I played on the radio back in 1992-93 was a Rich Mullins song, and you're gonna hear it coming up next.
1: Do you have joy in your heart? Joy unspeakable and full of glory? You say, well, now, Pastor, no, I don't have joy. Nobody's supposed to be joyful all the time. I've had some tough times. Well, joy does best in tough times. Friend, the Bible says rejoice in the Lord. What's that next word? Always. Always rejoice in the Lord. Always. Joy never changes. You're to have joy all the time. There's only one thing that can take away joy, not circumstances. It is sin. And only one kind of sin, yours. Nobody else's sin can take away your joy. A disobedient child cannot take your joy. An unfaithful husband cannot take your joy. An ungodly government cannot take your joy. None of these things can take your joy because they didn't give it to you. Jesus gives it.
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0: from the album Diamond Days, that is Out of the Grave, with All We Need. 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

0: from the album For Every Heart, that is Twyla Paris, Sweet Victory, a double shot right there, two in a row. From the Kingdom Seekers album, I played Runner. Jay along with you on Friday Night Rewind, 16 minutes after the hour of 9 o'clock Central Time. 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Some requests coming in. I appreciate that. You know, we can't get through a Friday night without some Rene Garcia, The Bounce. But hey, got some more 90s on the way for you, too. And Keith Green right here on Friday Night Rewind.
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1: 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Now, this verse reminds me that I do not face the struggles of life alone. Jesus is with me. Life is full of ups and downs, but on the good days and on the not so good days, Jesus is there. He gives me strength. He helps me face any situation. He doesn't leave me to face it by myself. My friend, contentment and joy do not come from your circumstances. They come from your Savior. He is with you. He loves you. He will give you the strength you need.
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Tang Inspect in 1987 right there with The Bounce from her album Living in the Vertical. 928 J along with you on this Friday night. You're listening to Friday Night Rewind right here on The Christian Mix. This group right here, it's a husband and wife duo, Chris and Diane Machen. They were locals to New Orleans and opened up for Cruz and the Cruz family a couple of times. And I really like this song, and I hope you do too. It's very timely. Shiloh.

0: from the album Home Free. That's Wayne Watson. When God's People Pray. Before that, you heard Wayne Watson with Celebrate. Two in a row right there from him. Hey, also two in a row from Steven. Did you catch that? So that was two double shots back to back. Wow. I could do that because I'm the boss. I'm Jay, along with you on this Friday night with Friday Night Rewind. We do this show every Friday night from 6 p.m. to 12 a.m. Central Time. We just go back and focus on the 80s and 90s primarily of what played on Christian radio back in the day. Or, you know, even throw in some album cuts. You know, maybe songs that didn't really would be considered a hit on radio. Just good music. Let's just call it that, right? Still to come, Jars of Clay. Got some White Heart by request on the way. Something you'd like to hear. You can drop me an email, jjay@thechristianmix.com. 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
2: When Christ came, he took upon himself human flesh, and when he did, the glory was not there, you see. But he was God, you see. And therefore, that's the reason he could say, he that hath seen me hath seen the Father. Now, you and I today are not going to see God. We're going to see the Lord Jesus Christ. And he today is in a glorified body, and we shall be like him. This is the anticipation and the hope of the believers, those who are walking today by faith, friends. And that's the way Moses is going to walk. But now he says, your presence must go with us. And we need his presence today, friends, to face the problems of every day.
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Whiteheart. Don't know that one. His heart was always in it from the Tales of Wonder album. What was your favorite Whiteheart album? Why don't you let me know in our Facebook group, The Christian Mix. My favorite Whiteheart album was Freedom. All right, it's 10 o'clock. Two more hours to go with the Friday Night Rewind Show right here on The Christian Mix. I'm Jay with you tonight. We're going to get this hour started with Steve Camp.

0: And we sure do miss Rayburn Huff, who is up in heaven today. That is David and the Giants with Highway to Heaven. Jay along with you on Friday Night Rewind, giving Tony a little break tonight, and I know he appreciates that. Hey, if you're going to be in the Mississippi area or in a few hours of driving distance of Raleigh, Mississippi, they're going to be in concert on the 20th, June 20th, in Raleigh, Mississippi, and David's daughter, Kelly, will also be performing as well. So I'm looking forward to that, and Carrie and his family may join me on on that evening. So we're looking forward to that. Always great to see David Huff and company performing. Always great to chat with them too. So really good guys, and looking forward to that on June 20th in Raleigh, Mississippi. Friday Night Rewind continues shortly right here on The Christian Mix.
1: Most people take it for granted that the Earth is billions of years old, but evidence points in an entirely different direction. Many of the elements found in rocks are radioactive and decay over time. Two of these elements are uranium and thorium. When they decay, they produce lots of helium as a byproduct. Now, helium doesn't bond with any other element, so it diffuses into the atmosphere quite quickly. Yet, much to the surprise of researchers, many rocks thought to be very old contain large amounts of helium. Over 50% of the helium that was produced is still there. Interestingly, based on current helium diffusion rates, the average age of these rocks is a mere 6,000 years old, the age of the Earth that we get when we start with God's Word. I'm David Reeves. Truly, the heavens declare the glory of God.
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0: Smith and his title cut right there, Live and Learn. We're going to go from 1986 to how about 1999. This album came out in 2000, but the song was first played on Christian radio in the fall of 1999. It's Third Day on Friday Night Rewind on the Christian Mix.
1: You're

Well, that's what happens when you hit the eject button while the CD is playing. Yeah, it's getting late. We'll try that one again next. Let's move on to 1988, Greg X-Volts. And will you take me back? See, radio station had these CD players that you couldn't eject the CD while it was playing. Oops.

0: Come Out Fighting from 1988. Greg X. Phillips right there with Will You Take Me Back. I saw him in concert at Level Chapel, New Orleans Baptist Theological Seminary back in the day. Well, they call this show Friday Night Rewind, so let's try this again from 1988. Let's go all the way to 1999. This song did come out in 2000. It was released, you know, in 2000, but it was first played on Christian radio in 1999. Here's Third Day. Your love, oh Lord, without hitting the eject button this time.
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1: 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Yes, I'm playing a lot of those tonight. No vinyl. 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
3: God wants us to put a security guard at the entrance of our mind. 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Every thought. The list of acceptable thoughts God approves is found in Philippians 4:8. Finally, brethren, whatever is true, whatever is honorable, whatever is right, whatever is pure, whatever is lovely, whatever is of good repute, if there is any excellence and if anything worthy of praise, let your mind think on these things. Hey, what's in your mind today? 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Now that's real hope.
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that one, did you? MC Hammer with Pray. You know who's on that song John Gibson did called The Wall? Yeah, he did that rap. MC Hammer. I'm not sure there was a whole lot of Christian radio stations that played that song. But I remember it. So let's say, all right, that was a crossover to Christian radio. Well, how about we go the other way? This song got airplay on mainstream top 40 radio back in the day. This version too, Kathy Tricoli, Everything Changes.

about that little unique double play right there? Rich Mullins' Hope to Carry On and Cademan's Call, their version of Hope to Carry On. Well, the first song of the last hour of the Friday Night Rewind show is going to be a song that came out on their self-titled album in 1992. It was on the Star Song label. And this was their song into contemporary Christian radio. 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PCD. 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

0: From the album Shoulder to Shoulder from 1987, Allies with Angelina. That song was not a radio hit at all, but I remember WBSN in New Orleans playing that song, and that album right there from Allies is probably my favorite Allies album of all time. Yeah, out of all the others, you know, Long Ways from Paradise is a close second. But Shoulder to Shoulder is right up there. Someone we haven't played tonight. First name starts with the letter M. Who could it be? You'll find out shortly.
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2: When was the last time you had to pull plans off the calendar and disappoint your girl? Whether it was an ice cream date or a summer vacation, it can be hard for her to pivot when she thought something would happen and it doesn't. James chapter 4 teaches us to hold our plans lightly and submit them to the Lord's will. That doesn't mean your girl can't look forward to having an ice cream cone with her best friend or seeing the beach for the first time this summer. It means showing her that God is in control. So if plans have to change, it's because we follow His lead and He is in charge. This spiritual flexibility builds resilience while also bolstering a strong biblical worldview as she understands the time God has given her.
1: We are all called to raise up the next generation of Christian leaders. 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

Kagi, Tell Me How You Feel from the album Sunday's Child. 11:30, Jay along with you on a Friday night. 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Got about 30 minutes left. A couple of more tunes to play. Here's a good album cut that I liked from For Him back in the day. It's from their album The Ride. 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

0: The second chapter of Acts right there on Friday Night Rewind with Which Way the Wind Blows. That song pretty much sums up why you don't hear me much on the air with you guys. Because you don't know which way the wind blows, so how can you plan for tomorrow? You know, I'm not sure if your life is like mine, but it's just crazy. You know, everything is subject to change up until the last second. And even then it could still change. You know, if you go in one direction, whoop, got to go another direction. And Fred and I was talking earlier today about, you know, 80s, you know, things happened in the 80s and life was just slower. It was at a slower pace. We didn't have cell phones. You couldn't just, you know, send a text message, you know, to anybody and get an answer back right away. If you needed something, you called someone. If they weren't home, you just had to wait. You had to be patient. You had to wait. And life was slower back then. Of course, in the 80s, I was a kid. You know, I was born in 1977. But, you know, even in the 90s, and then the fax machine came along, and which was great for us radio station guys, whether we get information right away. But, and then everything just kind of started to snowball. Fax machines, cell phones, you know, nowadays, you know, pictures. I was reading earlier today, the Kodak camera. You know, remember Kodak? Yeah, pictures. Oh, well now, hey, everybody's a photographer. You got a camera on your cell phone. And life was just slower back then. And, you know, sometimes we have to slow down ourselves and just take in the moment. Take in the moment. All right, that's enough of that. It's been great hanging out with you guys tonight, about quarter till midnight. Jay, I gave Tony a little break tonight. He did the first 2 hours of the show, and then I took over. And glad to be here and hang out. And, you know, thank you for listening and supporting us and all the guys, you know, here on the station. Don't forget, tomorrow morning at 9 o'clock Central Time, Elbert comes your way. Streets of Gold from noon to 2. Al Camp from 2 to 5. That's tomorrow right here on the Christian Mix. I'm not done yet. No, not done yet. Going to try and squeeze in 4 more songs. Not sure if we're going to be able to, but I do know that Phil Driscoll is on the way.
1: You have joy in your heart? Joy unspeakable and full of glory? You say, well, now, Pastor, no, I don't have joy. Nobody's supposed to be joyful all the time. I've had some tough times. Well, joy does best in tough times. Friend, the Bible says rejoice in the Lord. What's that next word? Always. Always rejoice in the Lord. Always. Joy never changes. You're to have joy all the time. There's only one thing that can take away joy, not circumstances. It is sin, and only one kind of sin, yours. Nobody else's sin can take away your joy. A disobedient child cannot take your joy. An unfaithful husband cannot take your joy. An ungodly government cannot take your joy. None of these things can take your joy because they didn't give it to you. Jesus gives it.
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Jackie Velasquez and Flower in the Rain on the Christian Mix on Friday Night Rewind. About 3.5 minutes now from the hour of midnight. I'm going to get on out of here. It's been a blast night. Maybe we'll do it again soon. I hope so. Good night.

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Thanks for hanging out. We've got powerful worship, sing-along favorites, and some classics way back in your playlist today on The Christian Mix.

0: That was Springs of Life from Ginny Owens. Such a gentle reminder that even when everything feels dry, God has this way of bringing joy right back to the surface. Jesus talked about living water, and some days a song like that just feels like a fresh drink for a tired heart. If tonight has been a little heavy for you, you're not alone, and you're held. Even in the quiet, His hope doesn't run out. After the break, Jeremy Camp with Out of My Hands, right here on The Christian Mix.
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Classic sound there from 2nd chapter of Acts. If the night feels a little heavy, remember God hasn't lost track of you for a second. His hope meets you right where you are. Let that settle in as we listen to Ellie Holcomb with Hope's Gonna Find You on The Christian Mix.

0: That was Steve Camp with Living in Laodicea, such a powerful classic that really holds up musically and lyrically like it was written for right now. Songs like that kind of reset the heart, don't they? Remind us why grace matters so much in the middle of an ordinary night. And as that settles in, we're going to keep that thoughtful, worshipful flow going after the break with Make Room by Poets and Prophets. Thanks for spending these late hours with uplifting music and hope on The Christian Mix.
1: Somebody has said that if a Baptist, a Methodist, and a Presbyterian should go to hell, the Baptist would raise the money to air condition the place, the Methodist would organize the campaign, and the Presbyterian would develop a theology of air conditioning. Maybe. I might add the Charismatics would bind Satan, the Lutherans would proclaim justification in the action, and the Episcopalians would offer a toast when it was done. Maybe that's what Jesus meant when he said that the gates of hell would not prevail against God's people. I'm Steve Brown. You think about that. Share what you just heard with a friend. Go to youthinkaboutthat.com.
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3: 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And I think that today, that in our prayer life, we ought to be a little more intelligent than we are and learn how to lay hold of our God. He knows our hearts, friends. That's the important thing. There's no use trying to say things with our lips to Him that we don't mean with our hearts. But we do need to learn to lay hold of the mighty arm of God. And I wish all of us knew that.
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Dave here with you. 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

0: That was Listen to Your Heart from David and the Giants. Such a classic reminder that God still speaks right into the middle of our day. I'm thinking of Psalm 46:1, where it says that God is our refuge and strength, a very present help in trouble. Not far away, not someday down the road, very present. Right where you are tonight, whatever's on your mind, He's not going anywhere. Sometimes that's the only reason we can take the next step, knowing we don't have to be strong on our own. We'll take a short break here, and then we've got Strong from Ann Wilson on the way, a song that really leans into that truth that His strength holds when ours runs out. Stay with me. 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
1: In 2006, Dean Karnazes ran 50 marathons in all 50 states on 50 consecutive days and finished up with the New York City Marathon, which he ran in 3 hours flat. He enjoys the pain that comes from achieving new goals. "What I found," he says, "is that I'm never more alive than when I'm pushing and I'm in pain and I'm struggling for high achievement. In that struggle, I think there's a magic." Well, the psalmist agrees. He wrote, "It is good for me that I have been afflicted, that I may learn God's statutes." If you're experiencing discomfort today, look for what you could never learn otherwise. And this is David Jeremiah, encouraging you to get on the road to new life. 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
3: Open the Bible with Colin Smith.
4: The will of God for us today includes the great commandment, love the Lord with all your heart and love your neighbor as yourself, and the great commission, go and make disciples of all nations. Now that takes courage. It takes courage to love those who hate you. It takes courage to go where Christ is not known and reclaim lives from the darkness. But that's what God has called us to do. And the more God blesses you, the harder it is to live a courageous life. It's so easy to get the idea that our comfort is the thing that matters most, but God has not called us to a life of convenience. Christ died for us that we should no longer live for ourselves. And Christ sends us out as the means by which His will gets done in the world.
3: Are you open to discovering what the Bible says about God? Then come to openthebible.org.

Just heard that steady reminder of grace from Tim Minor and Cover Me. Such a good thought to hold on to in the late hours. You're with the Christian Mix, where it's the classics of yesterday, the hits of today, keeping hope and joy close when the night feels long. Some songs just feel like a deep breath for the heart, and this next one is right there too. Chris Tomlin on the way with How Good It Is, right now on the Christian Mix.

0: That was Through It All from Colton Dixon. Such a steady reminder that God doesn't just meet us on the mountaintops, He walks with us through every single valley too. If your heart feels a little worn out right now, there is still hope in Jesus that doesn't shake, even when everything else does. Sometimes that hope is just a quiet, simple, "Lord, I'm still here. Help me stay close." And that's exactly where we're headed next. After the break, we'll hear "Stay" from Zahaya Zachary on The Christian Mix.
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3: "I'll smack you so hard you'll hurt for a month," Grandpa yelled.
4: Lonnie Berger, author of Every Man a Warrior.
3: Grandpa was watching the grandkids light some fireworks when 8-year-old Johnny lit a firecracker and threw it at his older sister. Grandpa lunged from the lawn chair, grabbing the young man, yelling these words. Later in a group, he told the story and laughed about how he had scared the young man. Proverbs 22:6 says, "Train a child in the way he should go." When you face problems with your kids, these are opportunities to train, and how you respond matters. Grandpa's yelling was not training. He could have pulled Johnny aside for a timeout, saying, "We don't ever try to hurt people." Yelling, threats of violence, or using shame is not training.
4: If you'd like to learn more, go to everymanawarrior.com.
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0: That was Forgiven from Sanctus Riel, such a strong reminder of grace we don't earn. Thanks for spending part of your night here, praying it's been a peaceful one and that your heart feels a little lighter. After a short break, we'll be breathing in hope with Breathing Life from Salvador.
1: When you're born again, you're born of God. The Holy Spirit of God comes into you, and you're made a partaker of the divine nature. Now, what is the divine nature? God is love. Now, if that nature is in you, then you're going to have love in you, right? Now, if you don't have love in you, you have not become a partaker of the divine nature. And he's not talking here about loving God alone. He's talking about loving one another. For God is love. And so it would be absurd for you to say, I have been born of God. I have the Holy Spirit in me. The nature of God is in me. I have been born of God, but I just don't love. It's right there, just as plain as can be. Now, you're not saved because you love the brethren. You're saved because Jesus died for you on that cross. But you love the brethren because you're saved.
2: 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Waiting for you now at profoundtruth.org.
3: Back to Genesis with Dr. John Morris, Creation Seminar Speaker at the Institute for Creation Research. Dr. Morris, how many different types of animals did Noah take on board the ark?
4: Chris, detractors from the biblical flood story say that there were way too many animals to have fit on board the ark. But not so. Let's look carefully. First off, we need to recognize that most animals live in the ocean and would not have to be on board the ark. They would survive, at least in representative numbers, outside the ark. By the way, Noah didn't even have to take two of every species. The Bible says two of every kind, probably a broader category which might include a number of species, like the dog kind. Altogether, I suspect that there were probably less than 20,000 animals on board the ark. This was difficult for Noah, but not impossible. At least that's the way I see it from a Back to Genesis perspective.
3: For more on creation, visit our website at www.icr.org. I'm Chris O'Brien. Thanks for tuning in.

0: The Christian Mix. The classics of yesterday, the hits of today.
1: Anyway, we'll sing it. All the bullfrogs will sing, bullfrogs. And then all the butterflies will sing,
2: and butterflies.
1: Right? Well, what do you expect from a bullfrog? And then all together we sing,

That was a classic right there. Bullfrogs and Butterflies from Barry McGuire, taking some of us way back and still reminding us how God loves to turn little things into big joy. Thanks for letting the Christian Mix be part of your day. It's a gift to share these moments of hope and grace with you wherever you are. And if that put a smile in your heart, this will keep it going. John Reddick and The Way on the Christian Mix.

0: closer.
1: That was Sean Groves with After the Music Fades, bringing us to that quiet place where it's just us and Jesus. Joy isn't only in the loud moments. It's in knowing He's still holding you together when the lights are off and the room feels still. Maybe tonight you just needed that reminder. His joy doesn't fade when the song ends. And we're going to carry that joy forward after the break with Somebody Say Amen from Rhett Walker on The Christian Mix.
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3: 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He's for me, and He promises to help me. 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

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Keep it right here on The Christian Mix.

0: just wrapped up that classic Say the Name from Margaret Becker. Such a gentle reminder that there is real peace when we just bring the name of Jesus into whatever we're walking through. Maybe you're wide awake tonight with a lot on your mind, or maybe it's quiet and calm where you are. Either way, God hasn't gone anywhere. His peace doesn't depend on how strong we feel. It rests on how faithful He is. Sometimes just whispering Jesus feels like a deep breath for the soul. After the break, we'll keep that hope going with I Believe from Charity Gale, right here on The Christian Mix.
1: 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God's love for you never ends. It's immeasurable. This is what the Apostle Paul wrote in chapter 1, verses 13 and 14, in his letter to the church at Ephesus. And you also were included in Christ when you heard the message of truth, the gospel of your salvation. When you believed, you were marked in Him with a seal, the promised Holy Spirit, who is a deposit guaranteeing our inheritance until the redemption of those who are God's possession to the praise of His glory. 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
3: The 2022 Bureau of Labor Statistics reported that nearly 50% of U.S. families have both parents employed. Working mothers have reported record high levels of stress, feeling the weight of both their roles equally, the domain of the home and of her professional work. If you're one of those working moms who feels overwhelmed, take heart as you navigate your vocations. 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

Love that classic sound from Second Chapter of Acts. Some songs just steady your heart a little and remind you God's still carrying you through whatever today holds. Let's keep that hope going with Ryan Stevenson and This I Know on The Christian Mix.

0: That was Al Denson with Peace Be Still. Some songs really do feel like a quiet prayer set to music, and that one always reminds me how steady God's hand is, even when the rest of life is moving fast. On a night like this, it's good to let those words sink in for a moment. After a short break, we'll keep that heart of gratitude going with I'd Do It Again from Andrew Rip, a song that looks back at God's faithfulness and says it's still worth trusting Him today. More hope, more music, The Christian Mix.
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3: Hey, this is Daniel Britt, and here's what's new in Christian music this week. 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Oh, you-

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3: Think about how crazy it was for Moses to hear God speaking from a burning bush. Hey, this is Debbie Griffith. It also seems a little weird, too. 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And when Moses asked, "Well, what should I say to the people when they ask me your name?" 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

0: More Beautiful You by Johnny Diaz on The Christian Mix. I was reading about a teacher who has her students write one kind sentence about every classmate, and kids who felt invisible suddenly realized how valued they were. One girl said she kept that list for years as a reminder on the hard days. A simple word of grace can change how someone sees themselves. 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
1: One of the methods used by scientists to determine age is carbon-14. Based on the half-life of carbon-14, after less than a million years, there would be none left. Now that's a problem for evolutionists. Diamonds are considered by secular geologists to be not millions, but billions of years old. Yet carbon-14 has been found in them. According to the biblical record, the Earth is only a few thousand years old. Diamonds, probably part of the original creation rock, are around 6,000 years old. Therefore, we should still expect to find carbon-14. Observational evidence doesn't support millions of years, and without the millions of years, there's no chance whatsoever that evolution has happened. Just one more scientific reason that you shouldn't believe in geological evolution. It takes a lot of faith. I'm David Reeves. Truly, the heavens declare the glory of God.
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0: Thanks for spending this night with The Christian Mix and for sharing that last song, Lord, from Ian Eskelin. I hope you're doing all right tonight, feeling seen and knowing you're not walking through this hour alone. The Bible gives us this quiet promise of hope. For thou art my hope, O Lord God, from Psalm 71, verse 5. That's the kind of hope you can lean on when the room is dark and the questions are loud. And one of the ways we hold on to that hope is by keeping the conversation with God going. So let's do that together with Matthew West and Don't Stop Praying on The Christian Mix.
1: What's

0: That one from Toby Mac. Everything. Such a good reminder that God's fingerprints are all over the little moments, especially in these quiet late hours. Some songs feel like they help you look back over the day and see grace where you might have missed it, and that one does it in such a simple, steady way. And when your heart starts to notice that, hope gets a little louder. After the break, we'll keep that hope moving forward with Up and Up by Colton Dixon, a perfect lift as we head into the rest of the night together on The Christian Mix.
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2: In Isaiah chapter 9, verse 6, the Bible calls Jesus the Messiah, the Wonderful Counselor. Do you know why that name is so great and so comforting for us? It's because life can be very hard at times. Life can beat you to the ground and leave you for dead. And in those times, we desperately need a wise friend, a friend who loves us and can counsel us and help us get through the toughest of times. And Jesus is that wise friend, and he's ready to help you and to help me. Now, the Lord promises to comfort us, strengthen us, and guide us as we come to him and as we seek his face and as we marinate in his presence. So let me encourage you to take time today to talk to the Lord. Share your burdens and your fears with him. And when you put his wise counsel into practice, then you find real hope.
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0: That was courageous from Casting Crowns. Such a strong reminder that we're called to live bold, everyday faith right where we are. Joy isn't just for the easy days. It's something God plants deep in us, even when life feels a little heavy. Tonight, if your heart's tired, you can still ask Jesus for that quiet joy that holds you steady. Some nights, a song feels like a question we're all carrying, and that's where we're headed next with Why from David and the Giants, right here on The Christian Mix.
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1: 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It says, "Seek the Lord and His strength. Seek His face continually." Now life is hard, and it's easy for us to feel defeated. It's easy for us to feel forgotten, but we are not forgotten. God is strong, and when we belong to Him, He promises to give His strength to us. When life feels like it's spinning out of control, my friend, remember, in your weakness, God is strong. Let's look to Him and seek His strength. Let's walk with courage, knowing He will help us in our time of need.
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That was Super Chick with We Live here on the Christian Mix. Such a good reminder of the hope we carry into every day. If you enjoy walking through those kind of songs, make some space on your Saturday morning for Elbert Collins. He's here from 9 a.m. to 12 p.m. Central Time with 3 solid hours of encouragement and great stories. Let's keep that thread of joy going now with a classic from Don Francisco, The Traveler/Joy, on The Christian Mix.

Tired and dreary colors, ragged hopes that wouldn't mend. The grief and fear of death just seemed to hang across the sky, and the pain just kept on burning, though the tears had all been cried. We were talking as we journeyed toward a quiet country town.

Why are you so troubled? Why are you in fear? See my hands and see my feet, I myself am here. 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My life is more than spirit.

0: World on Fire with Taylor Hill by For King and Country on The Christian Mix. You know, I was reading about a church in Houston that started with just a few friends praying in a living room, and now they serve thousands of meals a year to neighbors in need. They said it began with one simple question: what if we loved our street really well? That kind of quiet faith can change a whole city. 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
1: In 2006, Dean Karnazes ran 50 marathons in all 50 states on 50 consecutive days and finished up with the New York City Marathon, which he ran in 3 hours flat. He enjoys the pain that comes from achieving new goals. "What I found," he says, "is that I'm never more alive than when I'm pushing and I'm in pain and I'm struggling for high achievement. In that struggle, I think there's a magic." Well, the psalmist agrees. He wrote, "It is good for me that I have been afflicted, that I may learn God's statutes." If you're experiencing discomfort today, look for what you could never learn otherwise. And this is David Jeremiah, encouraging you to get on the road to new life. 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
3: Open the Bible with Colin Smith.
4: The will of God for us today includes the great commandment, love the Lord with all your heart and love your neighbor as yourself, and the great commission, go and make disciples of all nations. Now that takes courage. It takes courage to love those who hate you. It takes courage to go where Christ is not known and reclaim lives from the darkness. But that's what God has called us to do. And the more God blesses you, the harder it is to live a courageous life. It's so easy to get the idea that our comfort is the thing that matters most, but God has not called us to a life of convenience. Christ died for us that we should no longer live for ourselves. And Christ sends us out as the means by which His will gets done in the world.
3: Are you open to discovering what the Bible says about God? Then come to OpenTheBible.org.
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1: I'm thinking of the mom in Houston who lost her job, started praying with friends in her living room, and out of that grew a neighborhood food pantry that now feeds hundreds every month. 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That kind of grace is why we're here with more of your favorite Christian music coming up. 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
2: Somebody has said that if a Baptist, a Methodist, and a Presbyterian should go to hell, the Baptist would raise the money to air condition the place, the Methodist would organize the campaign, and the Presbyterian would develop a theology of air conditioning. Maybe. I might add the Charismatics would bind Satan. The Lutherans would proclaim justification.

0: Haitian in the action, and the Episcopalians would offer a toast when it was done. Maybe that's what Jesus meant when he said that the gates of hell would not prevail against God's people. I'm Steve Brown. You think about that. Share what you just heard with a friend. Go to youthinkaboutthat.com.
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Good morning, and thanks for starting your day here with a Christian mix. We just heard My Heart Goes Out to You from Moore and Barfield, and I hope as that played, you felt seen, cared for, and reminded you're not walking this morning alone. I really do hope you're doing well right now, and if you're not, that you at least feel a little more supported and encouraged. The Bible says, "For we are saved by hope," from Romans 8:24. That kind of hope isn't fragile. It holds when everything else feels wobbly. This next song leans into that steady hope and the God who is always worthy. Here is To Not Worship You from Mercy Me on the Christian Mix.

0: seems every time I turn on the station, the songs just lift my spirit up.
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0: That was Beautiful Day from Jamie Grace. And some days that chorus feels like a deep breath, doesn't it? I love how she reminds us that even when life is messy, God hasn't gone anywhere, and there's still joy to be found in the middle of it all. And when you start looking for those little reminders, you really do start to see them everywhere. After a quick break, we'll keep that thought going with I See You in Everything by We Are Vessel on The Christian Mix.
1: When you're born again, you're born of God. The Holy Spirit of God comes into you, and you're made a partaker of the divine nature. Now, what is the divine nature? God is love. Now, if that nature is in you, then you're going to have love in you, right? Now, if you don't have love in you, you have not become a partaker of the divine nature. And He's not talking here about loving God alone. He's talking about loving one another. For God is love. And so it would be absurd for you to say, I have been born of God. I have the Holy Spirit in me. The nature of God is in me. I have been born of God, but I just don't love. It's right there, just as plain as can be. Now, you're not saved because you love the brethren. You're saved because Jesus died for you on that cross. But you love the brethren because you're saved.
2: 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Waiting for you now at profoundtruth.org.
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0: That was Nicole Norderman with Full For You. Such an honest reminder of what it looks like when love for Jesus shapes everything we do. Some days, a song like that feels like a deep bath, almost like it recenters the heart and clears out some of the noise. And it's good to remember we're not walking this road alone. After the break, we'll keep that theme of steady help and safety going with Strong Tower from Leon Patillo, right here on The Christian Mix.
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That was Rachel Lampa with You Lift Me Up. 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More hope on the way with Colton Dixon and My Light, right here on The Christian Mix. When I-

The word says, for the spirit of heaviness, put on the garment of praise.

0: we're doing tonight. 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

0: That was David Dunn with Starting Now, and I love that reminder that joy in Jesus isn't on delay. It can start right where you are, in the middle of whatever today looks like. The Bible says the joy of the Lord is our strength, and sometimes that joy shows up as a quiet, steady hope that keeps us going when we feel worn out. Maybe that's you right now, just tired, needing a lift. You're not alone, and God sees every heavy step you're taking. So let's keep that hope going after the break with Lift Your Head Weary Sinner, Chains, from Crowder on The Christian Mix.
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2: If by faith I am able and willing to accept my position, loved, forgiven, reconciled, redeemed, and justified, then the Holy Spirit who is within every single believer will begin to work into our life and out of our life through our experiences. Those things will begin to work out of our life so that the character of Jesus Christ with which we have been clothed will begin to be evident to people all about us. It isn't something we worked up. It is something given to us by the living presence of Jesus Christ within us. Listen, that is life at its best, and life with all the freedom and liberty that God has promised and provided for every single one of us.
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0: I'm Stephanie. So glad you're here. Wall-to-wall Christian hits and those sing it loud classics you grew up with. All this hour, you're locked in to the Christian Mix.
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1: I'm thinking of the woman who started writing one thank you note a day, and over time it lifted her out of deep discouragement. 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
1: Back to Genesis with Dr. John Morris, Creation Seminar speaker at the Institute for Creation Research. Dr. Morris, how many different types of animals did Noah take on board the ark?
2: Chris, detractors from the biblical flood story say that there were way too many animals to have fit on board the ark. But not so. Let's look carefully. First off, we need to recognize that most animals live in the ocean and would not have to be on board the ark. They would survive, at least in representative numbers, outside the ark. By the way, Noah didn't even have to take two of every species. The Bible says two of every kind, probably a broader category which might include a number of species, like the dog kind. Altogether, I suspect that there were probably less than 20,000 animals on board the ark. This was difficult for Noah, but not impossible. At least that's the way I see it from a Back to Genesis perspective.
1: For more on creation, visit our website at www.icr.org. I'm Chris O'Brien. Thanks for tuning in.
3: 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Here's Through the Bible's Minute with McGee.
4: Friends, what certainly could be called one of the most precious sights in the Word of God was to see this man Moses become an advocate and an intercessor on behalf of his people. And he certainly knew the way into the heart of God. And I think that today, that in our prayer life, we ought to be a little more intelligent than we are and learn how to lay hold of our God. He knows our hearts, friends. That's the important thing. There's no use trying to say things with our lips to Him that we don't mean with our hearts. But we do need to learn to lay hold of the mighty arm of God. And I wish all of us knew that.
3: That's Dr. J. Vernon McGee, teacher on Through the Bible. 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

Good morning, and what a classic we just shared together. That was In the Promised Land from the Imperials, right here. Thank you for choosing the Christian Mix this morning. It really means a lot to share this time with you. I hope you're doing well today. And even if it's a heavy start, I'm praying you feel supported and encouraged right where you are. Romans 15, verse 13 says, "Now the God of hope fill you with all joy and peace in believing." That promise reminds us God doesn't just offer a little hope. He pours it into ordinary days like this one. And when that hope catches fire in our hearts, it sounds a lot like this next song. Here is "I've Got a Fire" from Pat Barrett on The Christian Mix.

Some days you need a deep breath song from way back. The classics of yesterday and the hopeful joy of the hits of today on the Christian Mix.

0: That was Scott Wesley Brown with I'm Not Religious, I Just Love the Lord. Such a classic reminder that this is really about relationship, not routine. I love how songs like that kind of reset the heart, almost like a quiet moment with God in the middle of a busy day. And when you let that truth sink in, being fully known and fully loved, it changes how you hear everything that comes next. So right after this short break, we'll keep that theme of honest, real grace going with Love Me Like I Am from For King and Country with Jordan Sparks on The Christian Mix.
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Good Saturday morning, everyone. This is Albert. I'll be with you for the next 3 hours playing some great Christian music. We've got some stuff lined up for you. You're going to enjoy it. You really will. Let's get started with Dave and Meese. Here we go.

0: Morning with Albert on the Christian Mix. Good morning, everyone. Glad to be with you this week. I hope you have had a great week. Oh, it's been in the Collins household, it's been a busy week again. Oh, it's been all kinds of busy. But I'm right here with you playing the classics of yesterday and the hits of today this morning. I love playing Christian music and love sharing this time with you each and every week. It's just good. I love Christian music, and I like playing this stuff. And I've got a lot of great music lined up this hour. In fact, right after the break, Chris Tomlin is waiting in the wings with a good song. You're going to love it. First, let me read to you from Matthew 5, 6. Blessed are those who hunger and thirst for righteousness, for they shall be satisfied. It's Matthew 5, 6 from the Word of God. Glad to share that with you. Got a couple more words to share, and then Chris Tomlin will be right here, only on the Christian Mix.
1: I'll smack you so hard you'll hurt for a month, Grandpa yelled.
2: Lonnie Berger, author of Every Man a Warrior.
1: Grandpa was watching the grandkids light some fireworks when 8-year-old Johnny lit a firecracker and threw it at his older sister. Grandpa lunged from the lawn chair, grabbing the young man, yelling these words. Later in a group, he told the story and laughed about how he had scared the young man. Proverbs 22:6 says, train a child in the way he should go. When you face problems with your kids, these are opportunities to train, and how you respond matters. Grandpa's yelling was not training. He could have pulled Johnny aside for a timeout, saying, we don't ever try to hurt people. Yelling, threats of violence, or using shame is not training.
2: If you'd like to learn more, go to everymanawarrior.com.
3: One of the methods used by scientists to determine age is carbon-14. Based on the half-life of carbon-14, after less than a million years, there would be none left. Now that's a problem for evolutionists. Diamonds are considered by secular geologists to be not millions, but billions of years old. Yet carbon-14 has been found in them. According to the biblical record, the Earth is only a few thousand years old. Diamonds, probably part of the original creation rock, are around 6,000 years old. Therefore, we should still expect to find carbon-14. Observational evidence doesn't support millions of years, and without the millions of years, there's no chance whatsoever that evolution has happened. Just one more scientific reason that you shouldn't believe in geological evolution. It takes a lot of faith. I'm David Reeves. Truly, the heavens declare the glory of God.
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Going back to 1989 and Sweet Love here on Saturday morning with Albert on the Christian Mix. Hey, next hour, around this time, about 60 minutes from now, we'll be doing the Flashback 45. I do that every week. I got a novelty song. I got to do this. It's a cute little number, and you might get a kick out of it. It contains a bunch of clips from different Christian songs at the time. I think y'all get a kick out of it. But that's next hour. Flashback 45, next hour. Stick around for it. My kids have told me that I'm a treasure trove of useless knowledge, and I guess I am. But I was looking over an article called Random Useless Facts, and I learned stuff in here. For instance, like cruise ships have morgues that can hold up to 10 bodies at a time. I don't know if I wanted to know that. We'll just roll with that one. Where's the other one? Your fingernails grow faster on your dominant hand. I really did not know that. And I don't know if I wanted to know that one either. I'm just saying. Bees can fly higher than Mount Everest. That's interesting. That's actually, I think that's kind of interesting or kind of cool. So, well, hey, here's Benny Hester. We're going back to 1978 for this one. It's called The Door. And it's right here on Saturday morning with Albert on the Christian Mix.

0: God's creation. It's all around you, inside you. It is you. A reason to feel good about yourself.
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0: The classics of yesterday, the hits of today, the Christian Mix.

0: That's Cade Thompson. That's his latest right here on The Christian Mix. And it's Saturday morning with Albert. Glad to be with you once again. I'm with you every Saturday morning playing the classics of yesterday and the hits of today. And I just enjoy doing it because I love Christian music and love sharing this time with you. Hey, I'm coming to you from my studio in Southern Delaware. And on I can't even talk this morning. It's the middle of the Atlantic coast here, and we've finally gotten summer. There for a while, I was kind of wondering. We had a lot of early spring weather. Wasn't complaining about it because it's very nice, but it looks like winter, summer has finally decided, you know what, I'm going to show up. Yesterday, Friday, and now Saturday and tomorrow, we're going to be in the 90s and the upper 60s overnight. It's kind of, yeah, we got a little bit of humidity in the air. Yeah, it's humidity. It's just part of the life around here during the summer. But interesting enough, come Monday, we'll be back down in the 70s again, which has been what we've had, oddly enough, for a lot of May. Yeah, we were below. So I'm not complaining. It's very nice. But, yeah, we're finally getting some of that summertime weather. But I hope the weather is good where you are. And I hope you're enjoying that. Hey, we've got another quick word. And we'll be getting right back into the music here on The Christian Mix.
1: Hi, I'm Bonnie Curry. Let's take a break from the busyness of today and focus on God during this Abide Minute. God's love for you never ends. It's immeasurable. This is what the Apostle Paul wrote in chapter 1, verses 13 and 14, in his letter to the church at Ephesus. And you also were included in Christ when you heard the message of truth, the gospel of your salvation. When you believed, you were marked in Him with a seal, the promised Holy Spirit, who is a deposit guaranteeing our inheritance until the redemption of those who are God's possession to the praise of His glory. Thanks for spending this Abide Minute with me. 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And until next time, may you abide in Christ.

Saturday morning. This is Albert. I'm with you for another hour playing some great Christian music, and we've got quite a lineup, plus the Flashback 45. It's a novelty tune. You're going to love it. Here we go.

0: out of the gray, Shine Like Crazy, right here on Saturday morning with Albert on the Christian Mix. Good morning, everyone. If you're just joining in, we've been playing the classics of yesterday and the hits of today, or I've been playing them for about an hour or so, and getting started on this hour, and we've got lots more to go. We're doing a flashback 45 at the bottom of the hour. It's a novelty song. I think you're going to like it. That's coming up right after a couple of words here and a few more songs that I know you're going to love and enjoy. How's your week been? Hope it's been good, and I hope that we can help get your weekend off to a great start. If you've not had a good week and you just need to recharge, refresh, renew, let this music that we're playing here today just help get you in the spirit and just turn your weekend around. I hope it does that for you. Matthew 5:6, the Word of God always brings light and hope. And here in Matthew 5:6, it says, "Blessed are those who hunger and thirst for righteousness, for they shall be satisfied." That's Matthew 5:6 from the Word of God. Got a couple more words, and Cosmic Cathedral is coming up right after these few words. So keep it right here on The Christian Mix.
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0: the Wonderful Counselor. Do you know why that name is so great and so comforting for us? It's because life can be very hard at times. Life can beat you to the ground and leave you for dead. And in those times, we desperately need a wise friend, a friend who loves us and can counsel us and help us get through the toughest of times. And Jesus is that wise friend, and he's ready to help you and to help me. Now, the Lord promises to comfort us, strengthen us, and guide us as we come to him and as we seek his face and as we marinate in his presence. So let me encourage you to take time today to talk to the Lord. Share your burdens and your fears with him. And when you put his wise counsel into practice, then you find real hope.
1: And you can find that real hope when you visit fromhisheart.org.
2: Think about how crazy it was for Moses to hear God speaking from a burning bush. Hey, this is Debbie Griffith. It also seems a little weird, too. God speaks in love, but he's direct when he tells Moses, "Get to Egypt, get my people, and go." And when Moses asked, "Well, what should I say to the people when they ask me your name?" Well, it seems that God didn't want to spend a lot of time telling Moses all the things he was. So he simply said in Exodus 3:14, "Tell my people, I am, has sent me to you." 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

0: That's the latest from Jamie McDonald, Ain't No Way. It's right here on Saturday Morning with Elbert on the Christian Mix. Now it's that part of the show we pay homage to the classic era vinyl, 1970s, 1980s, and that vinyl 45 RPM record, it's Flashback 45s. And in Christian music, a lot of the 45 RPM records went straight to radio stations to promote your favorite Christian artist, their new single or their new song. And they didn't, you couldn't buy them in stores. There's a few that you could. Well, the one we're playing today, it's a novelty tune by a group credited, or a group called The Scam. And the song is called Mr. Jonah. And you could buy this commercially. I think I got mine via mail order because I couldn't find it in a store close to where I was because I was in kind of a Christian music desert at the time. But this song, Mr. Jonah, or it's hard to call it a song. It's a take on a song or a record that was released in the early 70s called Mr. Jaws by a guy named Dickie Goodman. He was best known for inventing and using the technique of break-in. It's an early precursor to sampling that used brief clips of popular records and songs to answer comedic questions posed by voice actors on novelty records. So they would ask a question and the clip from the popular song would answer the question. Dickie Goodman had a run of hits from the 50s right through the 70s, his biggest being Mr. Jaws. And this is kind of it's a parody of his song or his, I say song, it's a recording of Mr. Jaws. This is Mr. Jonah, and it's about the story of Jonah and the whale. And I think you'll really enjoy this. It's a little different. Like I say, it's novelty. And I'm going to just go ahead and let it play, and you can hear it for yourself. It's Mr. Jonah, and it's this week's Flashback 45.
1: Hello, this is Jean Linton with a news break. We take you now to our Mideast correspondent, Bobby D., with a special live interview.
2: Thank you, Jean Linton. It's a beautiful day here on the beaches of Nineveh. With me today is one of the most unusual men of Old Testament history, Mr. Jonah. Jonah, I believe you have a message from God. Just exactly what is your message?
3: When you gonna wake up?
2: I don't quite understand what you mean by that. Could you be more specific?
4: Are you sane?
2: Well, what makes you so religious?
3: I'm not religious.
2: Let's ask the people from Nineveh what they think of your message. Hey folks, how have you responded to Jonah's teaching?
5: We are persuaded.
2: And how about you, young lady?
6: I have decided I'm gonna live like a believer.
2: Jonah, what did the king of Nineveh have to say about this citywide revival?
7: You have turned for me my morning into dancing.
2: As I understand it, Jonah, you originally ran from God's call, took a boat to Tarshish, a storm developed, and the sailors decided to throw you overboard. What were you thinking as they tossed you into that stormy sea?
8: Come on and pray for me, Bobby.
2: Then you were swallowed by a giant fish. How did it feel inside his belly?
9: I was dying of pain, I was going insane.
2: Well, how did you survive? I mean, what did you have to eat? Now that you're back on dry ground, how do you feel?
10: I'm alive again, Jesus, and it's thanks to you.
2: Jonah, where do you plan to go to from here?
11: America.
2: And what do you plan to tell the people of America?
12: Cadillacs end up in the junkyard.
2: But Jonah, what's all the rush? I mean, why are you in such a hurry to tell them this message?
13: He's returning, he's returning.
2: And what should we do until he returns?
14: Take a stand for what's true in everything you do. Take a stand.
2: Jonah, thanks for the interview. By the way, here comes your fish friend. What was his name?
0: And that's The Scam, Mr. Jonah. It's the Flashback 45 this week. Kind of a novelty tune, unique. Thought you guys would enjoy it. We're going to put the turntable away and turn things over to Crowder. It's In the House. And it's right here on Saturday Morning with Albert on the Christian Mix.

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0: That's the latest from Josiah Queen, Demons. It's right here on Saturday morning with Albert on the Christian Mix. And we frequently look at the calendar and see what we celebrate today. And I don't necessarily say we're celebrating this, but we're remembering that today is D-Day, going back to June 6, 1944, where our troops landed on Normandy, and it was a significant turn in World War II. And we remember those that were there. My grandfather was there, my mother's father, and we remember the sacrifice that they made, and we're filled with gratitude for what those soldiers did and for what happened there. It was a significant part of the war, and it certainly made a turning point in what happened going forward from there. So we remember D-Day. Now, 81 years ago, June 6, 1944, and we've got one more word to cover here, and then we'll get right back into the music here on The Christian Mix.
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2: The 2022 Bureau of Labor Statistics reported that nearly 50% of U.S. families have both parents employed. Working mothers have reported record high levels of stress, feeling the weight of both their roles equally, the domain of the home and of her professional work. If you're one of those working moms who feels overwhelmed, take heart as you navigate your vocations. Mental health professionals recommend taking periodic breaks to do 5-minute cardio and deep breathing exercises. Pastoral counselors recommend regular scripture study to reestablish a strong godly foundation in your heart and mind. When your brain warns it's over capacity, take time to put fuel into your tank so you can work and parent well. This prioritization of self and soul care is an example of true wellness for your girl.
1: Learn more about empowering girls through the love of God at RaisingGodlyGirls.com.

Good Saturday morning, everyone. This is Albert. I'm with you for one more hour of the classics of yesterday and the hits of today. And we've got some great songs. We're getting this hour started with Michael W. Smith. Here we go.

0: Need to Breathe, that's their latest, The Long Surrender, here on Saturday morning with Albert on The Christian Mix. Glad to be with you today. Yeah, we play the classics of yesterday and the hits of today. Love playing these new songs. There's so many good new songs. There's just not enough time to play them all. And there's so many good classics, there's not enough time to play it all. And that sounds like a sales pitch, but yeah, I was trying to squeeze a couple extra songs in the last hour, and I had to cut them. And I'm like, I'm trying to see if I can squeeze them into this hour. it's my thing here, because I think about during the week, like, oh, I want to play this song Saturday morning. I think about songs I want to play, and like, oh, this would be a good one to play Saturday. I haven't played this in a while. Or I get a song stuck in my head and I just want to share it. Because I think about those things. And yeah, I get in here and it's like, but there's so many songs and there's just not enough time. There's just not. But I hope you're enjoying the music. I hope your Saturday's off to a good start. Coming to you from the studios here in Southern Delaware, and we're just having a good old time. We're enjoying the music. Matthew 5:6 is where I've been reading all morning. Blessed are those who hunger and thirst for righteousness, for they shall be satisfied. That's the words of Jesus, Matthew 5:6. And I'm glad to share that with you. A couple more words, and then we're going to be hearing from Matthew Ward. He's coming up right after these couple of words, so keep it right here on The Christian Mix.
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3: Hey, this is Daniel Britt, and here's what's new in Christian music this week. 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Oh, you!

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2: When life is hard and things come my way that make me feel afraid, there's a verse in Hebrews 13 that encourages my heart. It says, "The Lord is my helper. I will not be afraid." Now, when I think about this verse, it reminds me that God is for me. He cares for me. He sees me, and He helps me. Well, I'm so glad to know that He doesn't leave me to face the hard times of life alone. He's with me, He's for me, and He promises to help me. If you're facing a tough season of life, my friend, I hope this encourages you today. Remember, God is your helper.
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Randy Stonehill. Classic from him, his album Welcome to Paradise. And King of Hearts, right here on Saturday morning with Albert on the Christian Mix. I'm looking at the calendar today, and there's a bunch of stuff going on today. Today's National Eyewear Day. National Eyewear Day. National Drive-In Movie Day. See, that sounds like that'd be fun. Have you been to a drive-in movie lately? We don't have one around here. We used to. It's been a few years. I wish we had one. I wish we had one again. That would be really awesome. Just saying, that would be fun. National Yo-Yo Day. I haven't seen a yo-yo in a long time. I remember trying to do those when I was a kid. And honestly, I can play music and stuff, but man, I have no coordination when it comes to yo-yos, sports. None of that stuff. But yo-yos are really cool to watch people do those things. They're lots of fun. National Trails Day. These are all cute, but where's the important stuff here? The food. Okay, here you go. National Applesauce Cake Day. Now, this sounds good. Treat yourself to something sweet this National Applesauce Cake Day. I'm getting hungry just looking at it. You had me at cake. And, I like apples. And, I don't know. This just sounds really good. I'm just saying. I like the sounds of this. So, I got to find something that's at least close to it. Or maybe I'll go find a recipe and make it myself. Who knows? Hey, here's the latest from Pat Barrett. I Got a Fire. It's right here on the Christian Mix.

0: get used to this.
1: Forrest Frank, never get used to this. And it's here Saturday morning with Albert on the Christian Mix. I don't know. I hear that song and I just kind of get, yeah, I get going. I don't get tired of that one. I haven't gotten tired of that one yet. You know how you hear a song so many times and sometimes it's just kind of like, okay, I'm done with that one. There's some songs I do. It's just like, okay, yeah, I have heard that. I've had my fill of that one. I'm done with it. That one I haven't, maybe I just haven't hit the fill line yet. Don't know. But we're still enjoying it. Hey, we've got a load of great Christian music here. Like I said, I can't play everything I want to play. So I'm going to go ahead and let this word go on. And we're going to get back to the music in just a few moments right here on the Christian Mix.
2: Somebody has said that if a Baptist, a Methodist, and a Presbyterian should go to hell, the Baptist would raise the money to air condition the place, the Methodist would organize the campaign, and the Presbyterian would develop a theology of air conditioning. Maybe. I might add the Charismatics would bind Satan, the Lutherans would proclaim justification in the action, and the Episcopalians would offer a toast when it was done. Maybe that's what Jesus meant when he said that the gates of hell would not prevail against God's people. I'm Steve Brown. You think about that. Share what you just heard with a friend. Go to youthinkaboutthat.com.
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Hey, that's Ann Wilson, Songs About Whiskey, here on Saturday Morning with Delbert. My time is up today. I'll be back next Saturday morning playing the classics of yesterday and the hits of today. At the top of the hour, it's Streets of Gold, and Streets of Gold's on from 12 till 2. 2 to 5 this afternoon is Saturday Afternoons with Al Camp, and he's keeping the music alive. And hey, we're here all the time. We've got great Christian music lined up for you. Taking us out of this hour, it's a song I really enjoy by Chris Tomlin. I lift my hands. God's richest and best to you. Have a great week. I'll see you next Saturday.

Congratulations, you get a star by your name, my man, my lady. Actually, I'll give you 2 stars. This is special for you, this weekend only. Streets of Gold is the program featuring Christian music classics from the 70s and the 80s, and we'll even dabble into the 90s from time to time. I'm your friendly host, Larry Wayne, and this month of June has arrived. Like it or not, June is, well, among other things, Children's Awareness Month, Dairy Month, Fireworks Safety Month, International People Skills Month, National Iced Tea Month, and the list goes on and on. But we've heard enough. Okay, many Christian artists are celebrating birthdays this month, so let's start at the very beginning. Denise Williams was born on June 3rd, 1951. Now, before Sparrow Records signed her to a Christian record deal, she got her career started singing backup with Stevie Wonder from 1972 to 1976. I'll bet she's got some memories of those sessions. She also went solo in 76, and 2 years later, in 78, she hit number one singing with Johnny Mathis.

Denise also had a top 10 song with It's Gonna Take a Miracle, and in 1984 hitting number one with Let's Hear It for the Boy. From 1986 to 91, she had a dozen songs hit the Christian charts, including this one, a number one hit from 1989. Here is Healing, Denise Williams on Streets of Gold.

Streets of Gold and the number one hit from 1996, Cindy Morgan, and Listen. Cindy celebrates her birthday, by the way, on the 4th of this month. Also celebrating a birthday on the 4th is this artist, Scott Wesley Brown. Here's a double dose of SWB songs, a number one song from 1983, and a great scripture verse too, He Will Carry You on Streets of Gold. There.

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1: Scott Wesley Brown. 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

Our God is marvelous. There aren't enough adjective words in the English language to describe how wonderful our God is. Thank you, Lord, for loving us the way that you do. Scott Wesley Brown on Streets of Gold. Well, two brothers from the Winans celebrate their birthdays this month. Michael Winans on the 5th and Ronald on the 30th. From 1985, here is Tomorrow, the Winans on Streets of Gold.

0: The moral of the story is don't put off the Lord on accepting Him into your life as Lord and Savior. Do it today instead of waiting on tomorrow, because you know what, and I'm sure you've heard this before, tomorrow is guaranteed to no one. Only He knows our beginnings and our endings. The Winans on Streets of Gold. Larry Wayne is my name. Today we're celebrating Christian musicians who are celebrating birthdays this month of June. 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
1: Back to Genesis with Dr. John Morris, Creation Seminar speaker at the Institute for Creation Research. Dr. Morris, how many different types of animals did Noah take on board the ark?
2: Chris, detractors from the biblical flood story say that there were way too many animals to have fit on board the ark. But not so. Let's look carefully. First off, we need to recognize that most animals live in the ocean and would not have to be on board the ark. They would survive, at least in representative numbers, outside the ark. By the way, Noah didn't even have to take two of every species. The Bible says two of every kind, probably a broader category which might include a number of species, like the dog kind. Altogether, I suspect that there were probably less than 20,000 animals on board the ark. This was difficult for Noah, but not impossible. At least that's the way I see it from a Back to Genesis perspective.
1: For more on creation, visit our website at www.icr.org. I'm Chris O'Brien. Thanks for tuning in.
3: 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Here's Through the Bible's Minute with McGee.
4: Friends, what certainly could be called one of the most precious sights in the Word of God was to see this man Moses become an advocate and an intercessor on behalf of his people. And he certainly knew the way into the heart of God. And I think that today, that in our prayer life, we ought to be a little more intelligent than we are and learn how to lay hold of our God. He knows our hearts, friends. That's the important thing. There's no use trying to say things with our lips to Him that we don't mean with our hearts. But we do need to learn to lay hold of the mighty arm of God. And I wish all of us knew that.
3: That's Dr. J. Vernon McGee, teacher on Through the Bible. 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
0: 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The group is Watermark. That's Nathan Knuckles, who's celebrating his birthday on the 8th. Here's the song that started it all for these guys from 1996, Gloria, on Streets of Gold.

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1: Lazy summer afternoon, screened in porch and nothing to do. I just kicked off my tennis shoes.

His first radio hit, 1997, Chris Rice, who celebrates his birthday on the 11th, Deep Enough to Dream on Streets of Gold. And by the way, if you're ever in the Sacramento, California area, our producer Jack knows of another Chris Rice. This Chris sells cars at a car dealership. And he got Jack a pretty good deal on Jack's last car several years ago. Hey, moving on with birthdays, Jennifer Diebler of FFH celebrates her birthday on the 14th. Here is one of the FFH biggies, One of These Days, on Streets of Gold.

0: A guy who played with Bonnie Raitt during the 70s. Now, I parted ways with Bonnie because he and his wife, Janet, wanted a change of lifestyle and didn't want to raise their two kids in L.A., so they relocated to Alabama. Will soon had a spiritual awakening as his younger brother was murdered. So Will became a Christian, restored his marriage with his wife, Janet, and are still married today. Will McFarland and his first radio hit from 1983, You Call Me a Dreamer, on Streets of Gold. Will celebrates his birthday this month on the 6th. And if you want to know what Will's doing today, look him up on Facebook, just like our producer, Jack, who's a friend of his. I'm Larry Wayne, and we have more June birthdays coming up, including a guy who had a top 40 radio hit back in the 80s.
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2: The will of God for us today includes the great commandment, love the Lord with all your heart and love your neighbor as yourself, and the great commission, go and make disciples of all nations. Now that takes courage. It takes courage to love those who hate you. It takes courage to go where Christ is not known and reclaim lives from the darkness. But that's what God has called us to do. And the more God blesses you, the harder it is to live a courageous life. It's so easy to get the idea that our comfort is the thing that matters most, but God has not called us to a life of convenience. Christ died for us that we should no longer live for ourselves. And Christ sends us out as the means by which His will gets done in the world.
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0: Well, Streets of Gold is heard on great stations like KLBT in Beaumont, Texas on Saturday mornings. So let's keep it in the state of Texas with Star 810 KYTY in San Antonio. Go Spurs, go. Thank you all for tuning in today wherever you may be. It is June birthdays on the program, and this next artist makes his home in the Sacramento, California area where Streets of Gold is produced. Brent Bourgeois celebrates his birthday on the 16th. Now, you may not know that name right off the bat, but in 1987, he had a top 40 mainstream hit with the group Bourgeois Tag.
5: Time

I Don't Mind at All, produced by Todd Rundgren. In 1994, he came out with Come Join the Living World. And from that album, here is One Love, Brent Bourgeois on Streets of Gold.

Another artist who had some mainstream success, that is Lenny LeBlanc and All My Dreams. Lenny celebrating his birthday on the 17th of this month of June. As Brent Bourgeois in the previous song, Lenny sang as a duet with a group called LeBlanc and Carr. And you might remember this song.

The song called Falling hit number 13 on the Billboard Singles Chart back in 1978. Chris Davis from GLAAD celebrates his birthday this month on the 23rd. Now, Chris, who plays the guitar, has been with the group since it started way back in the 70s. Let's take you back now to 1978 and GLAAD's first radio hit, All Things on Streets of Gold. You go.

Great scripture verse there, taken from Romans 8:32. All things work out for the good to those who love the Lord. Isn't that the truth? So many times in my own life, I've thought, how am I going to get out of this situation? And it turns out the Lord had a way out that surprised me, was totally different than what I even expected. Thank you, Lord, for loving us that much. Let's squeeze in one more birthday artist before the top of the hour. Jason Perry celebrates his birthday on the 1st. Now, Jason, back in the early 2000s, was in the popular Christian boy band Plus One. Here's Written on My Heart on Streets of Gold.

0: Streets of Gold and a number one song from 2000, Written on My Heart from Plus One. I'm Larry Wayne with another hour of Christian artists celebrating birthdays this month, along with our top five flashbacks. So don't turn that radio dial, or if you're listening online, don't click us off, because you just might miss something that will inspire you.
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You're on that June birthday ride this weekend. Streets of Gold is the program, and I'm your host, Larry Wayne. Later this hour, it is my favorite coming up, the top five flashback, and this weekend we're going to 1987. All right, Lisa Bevel was born on June 24th, 1968 in North Carolina, an alumni of Belmont College. Today, she still lives in Nashville, and here is one of Lisa's hits, number one song, 1996, Turn and Love, Lisa Bevel on Streets of Gold.

a parody song to Amy Grant's Baby Baby. That's the wacky man Mark Lowry and Baby Why Not Me. A cry out from those single men who are looking for the right lady. You know what? You make it a matter of prayer, guys. And when we are right, as in when we are mature enough in the Lord's eyes, God will drop Mrs. Perfect into our lap. I mean, I know. It happened to me 30 years ago. I'm still celebrating this month of June. It's a blessing, and it's great to know God. Mark Lowry, by the way, celebrating his birthday this month, also on the 24th, as well as this artist. Here is Kathy Tricoli, Go Light Your World on Streets of Gold.

Streets of Gold with the number one song from 1998. That is Avalon. Man, they gave us some great music, didn't they? Testify to Love, as Jody McBrayer celebrates his birthday this month on the 25th. Keyboardist of the Newsboys, Jeff Frankenstein, celebrates his birthday on the 26th. Here are the Newsboys, 1998, Believe on Streets of Gold.

0: Streets of Gold and the Newsboys featuring Jeff Frankenstein on keyboards. The song is Believe. Larry Wayne here. One more set of artists celebrating birthdays this month. And on that list, I'll have people like Marty McGeehee of For Him and another Marty, a guy named Marty McCall. Want more of Streets of Gold? 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
0: One more set of artists celebrating birthdays this month to go on the show. Marty McGeehee of For Him celebrates his birthday this month. It'll be the 27th. Now, we found a song that Marty wrote and I believe sings lead vocals on. Here is Sacred Hideaway by For Him on Streets of Gold.

Streets of Gold and Marty McCall, along with his band Fireworks. Remember Fireworks? Number one song from 1981 called Giving It Up. Marty celebrates his birthday on the 29th of this month. Well, after Fireworks, Marty teamed up with Bonnie Keane and Melody Tunney to join First Call. Get your fingers snapping for this one. Here is Snap to It on Streets of Gold.

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1: The moral of the story is when the Lord tells you to do something, you need to snap to it. 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The top five flashback coming up.
2: In 2006, Dean Karnazes ran 50 marathons in all 50 states on 50 consecutive days and finished up with the New York City Marathon, which he ran in 3 hours flat. He enjoys the pain that comes from achieving new goals. "What I found," he says, "is that I'm never more alive than when I'm pushing and I'm in pain and I'm struggling for high achievement. In that struggle, I think there's a magic." Well, the psalmist agrees. He wrote, "It is good for me that I have been afflicted, that I may learn God's statutes." 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
1: Hello, campers. It's time once again for our top five flashback. We're going back to the first week of June in 1992.
0: Number five.
1: This guy, well known in the music industry. His production credits include Christopher Cross, Peter Cetera of Chicago, Whitney Houston, many others. He also composed the theme from the TV show SWAT. Okay, if you haven't guessed by now, he is Michael Omardian. Here's "Let My Heart Be the First to Know" on Streets of Gold.

0: Streets of Gold and Michael James with help from Gary Chapman. That's what a brother is for. It's good to have a brother, not necessarily a brother in your own family, but that person that believes and loves the same God that you do. They're there for you, to talk to pray with, to encourage you. That's what a brother is for.
1: Number three.
0: One of the hottest singers in the early 90s was this guy, Michael English. Take the Time, the number three song on this date in 1992 on Streets of Gold.

0: You know, folks who were on the Benson label during that time were the members of For Him, the members of GLAD, Dana Key, Matthew Ward, Dallas Holm, several others as well. The Benson artists, and from generation to generation, coming in at number two on this date in 1992.
1: Number one!
0: It comes from the one and only Margaret Becker, This Love on Streets of Gold.

0: deep thoughts then about the redemptive, unwavering, healing nature of divine love. Thank you, Lord, that you are that way and you never change. A love that asks for no perfection, but provides absolute security. Where you're going to get that these days? There's only one place to get that. Margaret Becker, This Love, from her Steps of Faith album and our number one song for the first week in June 1992. And if it's your birthday this month, well, happy birthday. You're celebrating with me. I'm the birthday boy towards the end of this month of June. Any comments or questions, concerns about the program, maybe any bills we have yet to pay, contact us on Facebook at Streets of Gold Radio or our website, which is also streetsofgoldradio.com. Our producer, knower of music extraordinaire, is Jack Reeves. And instead of a chocolate cake on my birthday, I believe Jack is creating a birthday cake-flavored popcorn.
1: An experiment for sure.
0: It is sweet and nostalgic, tastes kind of like a celebration with every bite because it's coated in rich vanilla cake flavor with a hint of frosting and absolutely no calories, Jack, is that right? Hey, it's my birthday. I'm Larry Wayne, gonna save you a seat next time we meet again for Christian Classics right here on Streets of Gold.
2: 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We're kicking off a powerful hour of music filled with stuff that you love. Coming up in the next 60 minutes, you'll hear Elevation Rhythm, Casting Crowns, Amy Grant, Elevation Worship, and Chris Tomlin, plus plenty more. Psalm 95, 1 through 2 says, "Come, let us sing for joy for the Lord. Let us shout aloud to the rock of our salvation." Stay right here. He's got something beautiful for your heart today. Let's get into it right here on the Christian Mix.

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0: That's Amy Grant singing the song, The Hopeful Promise, A Little While. What a comfort it brings, knowing our trials won't last forever. 2 Corinthians 4:17 reminds us, for our light and momentary troubles are achieving to us, for us, an eternal glory that far outweighs them all. We can keep going because a better day is coming with Jesus. Beautiful encouragement on the Christian Mix and Al Camp Show. 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
1: Need some real hope? 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
2: In Isaiah chapter 9, verse 6, the Bible calls Jesus, the Messiah, the Wonderful Counselor. Do you know why that name is so great and so comforting for us? It's because life can be very hard at times. Life can beat you to the ground and leave you for dead. And in those times, we desperately need a wise friend, a friend who loves us and can counsel us and help us get through the toughest of times. And Jesus is that wise friend, and he's ready to help you and to help me. Now, the Lord promises to comfort us, strengthen us, and guide us as we come to him and as we seek his face and as we marinate in his presence. So let me encourage you to take time today to talk to the Lord. Share your burdens and your fears with him. And when you put his wise counsel into practice, then you find real hope.
1: And you can find that real hope when you visit fromhisheart.org.
3: Think about how crazy it was for Moses to hear God speaking from a burning bush. Hey, this is Debbie Griffith. It also seems a little weird, too. God speaks in love, but he's direct when he tells Moses, "Get to Egypt, get my people, and go." And when Moses asks, "Well, what should I say to the people when they ask me your name?" Well, it seems that God didn't want to spend a lot of time telling Moses all the things he was. So he simply said in Exodus 3:14, "Tell my people, I am, has sent me to you." 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
1: A beautiful reminder that Jesus still transforms the ordinary into the miraculous. As 2 Corinthians 5:17 declares, if anyone is in Christ, a new creation has come. The old is gone and the new is here. He's still making all things new in our lives. 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

0: Brian Duggan just encouraged us to, with don't look away in a noisy world, the Lord calls us to keep our eyes fixed on him. Hebrews 12:2 says, let us fix our eyes on Jesus, the author and perfecter of our faith. When we focus on Christ, we find strength, hope, and peace for every season. 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
1: When life is hard and things come my way that make me feel afraid, there's a verse in Hebrews 13 that encourages my heart. It says, "The Lord is my helper. I will not be afraid." Now, when I think about this verse, it reminds me that God is for me. He cares for me. He sees me, and he helps me. Well, I'm so glad to know that he doesn't leave me to face the hard times of life alone. He's with me, he's for me, and he promises to help me. If you're facing a tough season of life, my friend, I hope this encourages you today. Remember, God is your helper.
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We've worshiped with Elevation Rhythm and Elevation Worship, been reminded of God's transforming power through David Mullen, encouraged by Brian Duncan to keep our eyes on Jesus. As we close this hour out, I'll be back, but as we close this hour out, Jamie McDonald is coming up right away with Ain't No Way. Isaiah 43:19 promises, see, I'm doing a new thing, and now it springs up. Do you not perceive it? Thank you for joining me this hour. Keep listening for another full hour on the Al Camp Show on the Christian Mix. Stay right here. Jamie McDonald is up next, followed by Josh Wilson with It's Better and new song, Arise My Love.

not a word was heard at the tomb that day. Just shuffling soldiers' feet as they guarded the grave. One day, 2 days, 3 days had passed. Could it be that Jesus breathed his last? Could it be that his father

Welcome to the middle hour of the Al Camp Show on the Christian Mix. We're right in the middle of a powerful set of music with that you love. Coming up in the next 60 minutes, you'll hear Danny Gokey, Kathy Nicole, Michael W. Smith, Sandy Patty, and Phil Wickham, and many, many more. Psalm 34, 1 through 3 says, I extol the Lord at all times. His praise will always be on my lips. My soul will boast in the Lord. Let the afflicted hear and rejoice. He has something beautiful for your heart right here on this show. Let's get into it on the Christian Mix.

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1: I think there's something out there, something greater, and we don't have to understand it. 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
0: We're here to help you build trust and simply let it happen. The Christian Mix, the classics of yesterday, the hits of today,

0: but billions of years old. Yet carbon-14 has been found in them. According to the biblical record, the Earth is only a few thousand years old. Diamonds, probably part of the original creation rock, are around 6,000 years old. Therefore, we should still expect to find carbon-14. Observational evidence doesn't support millions of years, and without the millions of years, there's no chance whatsoever that evolution has happened. Just one more scientific reason that you shouldn't believe in geological evolution. It takes a lot of faith. I'm David Reeves. Truly, the heavens declare the glory of God.
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2: 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It's immeasurable. This is what the Apostle Paul wrote in chapter 1, verses 13 and 14, in his letter to the church at Ephesus. 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

Pedro just rocked us with Grave Robber, a powerful reminder that Jesus conquers death and the grave. As 1 Corinthians 15:57 declares, thanks be to God, he gives us the victory through our Lord Jesus Christ. No matter what feels dead in our lives, Jesus brings resurrection. What wonderful truth that you can hear right here on the Christian Mix and the Al Camp Show. 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

0: Let There Be Praise. That was Sandy Patty filling that air all over here with the call for every believer. Psalm 104, enter his gates with thanksgiving and his courts with praise. Give thanks to him and praise his name. Praise is wonderful and praise is powerful. It shifts our focus back to the greatness of God. That's a great reminder right here on the Christian Mix. And I'm Al Camp, and I've got a whole bunch more music coming your way.
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2: The 2022 Bureau of Labor Statistics reported that nearly 50% of U.S. families have both parents employed. Working mothers have reported record high levels of stress, feeling the weight of both their roles equally, the domain of the home and of her professional work. If you're one of those working moms who feels overwhelmed, take heart as you navigate your vocations. 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Pastoral counselors recommend regular scripture study to reestablish a strong godly foundation in your heart and mind. When your brain warns it's overcapacity, take time to put fuel into your tank so you can work and parent well. This prioritization of self and soul care is an example of true wellness for your girl.
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Wow, Falling Into You. What a powerful hour we've shared right here on The Christian Mix. We've celebrated the resurrection power with Petra, lifted praise with Sandy Patty, and been reminded that nothing is too hard for Jesus. As we close out this hour, Charlie Peake is coming right up with In the Light. 1 John 1:7 says, if we walk in the light, he is as he is in the light. We have fellowship with one another. Thank you for joining me. Keep listening for another hour of the Al Camp Show right here on The Christian Mix. Here's Charlie Peacock with Brandon Heath following him with See Me Through It.

Welcome to the Al Camp Show, the final hour on the Christian Mix. We're getting ready to kick off this final hour filled with music you love. Coming up in the next 60 minutes, you'll hear Evan Kraft, Freddie Calcoa, Matthew Ward, Sidewalk Prophets, and Wayne Watson, and many, many more. Psalm 34, 1 through 3 says, I will exalt the Lord at all times. His praise will always be on my lips. Glorify the Lord with me. Let us exalt his name together. God's presence grows stronger when we praise him. Stay right here. He has something beautiful for you right now. Let's get into it on the Christian Mix.

0: Holly Brand singing I Know Somebody. What a comforting reminder that we're never alone. Psalm 34:18 promises the Lord is close to the brokenhearted and saves those who are crushed in the spirit. When life feels heavy, he's right there with you. Beautiful encouragement right here on the Al Camp Show. I've got more music coming your way right after this.
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2: 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Oh, you

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Wow. Some music from 1978. That is Sea Wind, The Devil Is a Liar. And that is the truth. John 8:44, Jesus says that the devil is the father of all lies, but the Lord is the way, the truth, and the life. We can stand firm because greater is he who is in us than he who is in the world. 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

0: Sheba McWherter, grave clothes, a bold declaration that Jesus calls us out of death and into new life. As Ephesians 5:14 says, wake up, sleeper, rise from the dead, and Christ will shine on you. It's time to leave those old grave clothes behind and walk in the freedom Jesus has won for us. Wonderful truth right here on the Al Camp Show, and I've got more music coming your way.
1: 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Dr. Morris, how many different types of animals did Noah take on board the ark?
2: Chris, detractors from the biblical flood story say that there were way too many animals to have fit on board the ark. But not so. Let's look carefully. First off, we need to recognize that most animals live in the ocean and would not have to be on board the ark. They would survive, at least in representative numbers, outside the ark. By the way, Noah didn't even have to take two of every species. The Bible says two of every kind. Probably a broader category which might include a number of species, like the dog kind. Altogether, I suspect that there were probably less than 20,000 animals on board the ark. This was difficult for Noah, but not impossible. At least that's the way I see it from a Back to Genesis perspective.
1: For more on creation, visit our website at www.icr.org. I'm Chris O'Brien. Thanks for tuning in.
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Gained with Rise Up, Lazarus. Wow, what a powerful hour we've had here on the Al Camp Show. We fought on our knees with Evan Kraft. We've been reminded of God's nearness through Holly Brand and shed our grave clothes with Stephen McWhirter. As we close out this hour, Sonic Flood is coming right up with Cry Holy. Psalm 95:6 says, come, let us bow down and worship. Let us kneel before the Lord our Maker. I want to thank you guys for joining me today. Keep me in your prayers. I've got a touch of a cold, and so you probably can hear that, and I do apologize for that. Roughness of my voice. I hope you'll join me next Saturday from 2 to 5 p.m. for another full 3 hours of the Al Camp Show right here on the Christian Mix. Stay right here. Sonic Flood is up next, followed by Wayne Watson and Angelo and Veronica. I'm Al Camp. I'll see you next week.

Chris. So good to be with you. We've got the songs you grew up on and the worship you live on now. Classics and favorites that keep your heart fixed on Jesus on The Christian Mix.

0: That was Warren Barfield with My Heart Goes Out to You. Such a good reminder how God can use us when our hearts actually notice the people around us. And when that compassion turns into action, it can look a little bold, a little unusual. After the break, we'll head into Crazy People by Casting Crowns. Perfect follow-up for anyone willing to live their faith out loud. 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
1: Somebody has said that if a Baptist, a Methodist, and a Presbyterian should go to hell, the Baptist would raise the money to air condition the place, the Methodist would organize the campaign, and the Presbyterian would develop a theology of air conditioning. Maybe. I might add the Charismatics would bind Satan. The Lutherans would proclaim justification in the action, and the Episcopalians would offer a toast when it was done. Maybe that's what Jesus meant when he said that the gates of hell would not prevail against God's people. I'm Steve Brown. You think about that. Share what you just heard with a friend. Go to youthinkaboutthat.com.
2: I'll smack you so hard you'll hurt for a month, Grandpa yelled.
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2: Grandpa was watching the grandkids light some fireworks when 8-year-old Johnny lit a firecracker and threw it at his older sister. Grandpa lunged from the lawn chair, grabbing the young man, yelling these words. Later in a group, he told the story and laughed about how he had scared the young man. Proverbs 22:6 says, "Train a child in the way he should go." When you face problems with your kids, these are opportunities to train, and how you respond matters. Grandpa's yelling was not training. He could have pulled Johnny aside for a timeout, saying, "We don't ever try to hurt people." Yelling, threats of violence, or using shame is not training.
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0: That was PFR with the grace of God. Such a good reminder that we're not holding our lives together by our own strength. If your day feels a little shaky, God's grace is steady, and that's where real peace settles in. We don't have to earn it, we just receive it and rest in it. And that peace keeps showing up in the journey, even in the moments we didn't see him working. Right after the break, Franny Cash is coming up with Jesus All Along on The Christian Mix.
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2: 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Those things will begin to work out of our life so that the character of Jesus Christ with which we have been clothed will begin to be evident to people all about us. It isn't something we worked up. It is something given to us by the living presence of Jesus Christ within us. Listen, that is life at its best, and life with all the freedom and liberty that God has promised and provided for every single one of us.
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3: The will of God for us today includes the great commandment, love the Lord with all your heart and love your neighbor as yourself, and the great commission, go and make disciples of all nations. Now that takes courage. It takes courage to love those who hate you. It takes courage to go where Christ is not known and reclaim lives from the darkness. But that's what God has called us to do. And the more God blesses you, the harder it is to live a courageous life. It's so easy to get the idea that our comfort is the thing that matters most, but God has not called us to a life of convenience. Christ died for us that we should no longer live for ourselves, and Christ sends us out as the means by which His will gets done in the world.
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So let it go and be amazed by what you see through eyes of grace, the prisoner that it really freezes you.

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So glad you're here. 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
1: That was Brit Nicole with The Lost Get Found. Such a good reminder that God doesn't wait for us to clean up our mess before he comes looking for us. And that theme of God not giving up carries right into what's next. After this short break, we'll go to a classic that keeps circling back to his faithfulness in every season. Coming up after the break, it's Again and Again from Mylon and Broken Heart on The Christian Mix.
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3: 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And I think that today, that in our prayer life, we ought to be a little more intelligent than we are and learn how to lay hold of our God. He knows our hearts, friends. That's the important thing. There's no use trying to say things with our lips to him that we don't mean with our hearts, but we do need to learn to lay hold of the mighty arm of God. And I wish all of us knew that.
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That was Joy Williams with Hide here on The Christian Mix. Such a great reminder to bring everything into God's light. And when your Saturday evening is winding down, don't forget you can start the day with Elbert Collins Saturday mornings from 9 to noon Central, keeping your weekend centered on Christ. Let's stay in that spirit of worship now with Phil Wickham and The King is in the Room on The Christian Mix.

0: Sometimes, when you're having a bad day, God gives you just the right song at just the right time.
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0: announcement, I'm with you from Citizen Way. Such a good reminder that joy isn't just a feeling. It's found in the presence of Jesus right in the middle of whatever you're walking through today. Philippians says, the Lord is near, and that nearness is where real joy starts. Not when everything is fixed, but when we remember we're not alone. And if you're hungry to go even further with him, after the break, we are heading deeper with Meredith Andrews. 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
1: In 2006, Dean Karnazes ran 50 marathons in all 50 states on 50 consecutive days and finished up with the New York City Marathon, which he ran in 3 hours flat. He enjoys the pain that comes from achieving new goals. What I found, he says, is that I'm never more alive than when I'm pushing and I'm in pain and I'm struggling for high achievement. In that struggle, I think there's a magic. Well, the psalmist agrees. He wrote, "It is good for me that I have been afflicted, that I may learn God's statutes." If you're experiencing discomfort today, look for what you could never learn otherwise. And this is David Jeremiah, encouraging you to get on the road to new life. 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